cool and sharp as a Cadillac tail fin. I was young, but those fins were still in play on the streets of Los Angeles when I was a kid. And Highway 66, believe it or not, I saw the Cadillacs all buried nose down at some angle, 45-degree angle in a cornfield in Texas. Yeah, there were like 10 or 12 of them. And it was a performance art installation, I guess. And a farmer said, yeah, you can take this little stretch right here and bury your Cadillacs if that's what you want to do. And each one of them had the coolest tail fins. Rick Vito, Steal Away, Slide Master. All the selections on that CD are slide guitar. And he truly is. And now his previous CD before this one was called Cadillac Man. Duke Robillard with When I Get Lucky started out the program after B.B. King said hello to us all. All right, let's continue on with great music. Bad at Being Good, Teresa James and Rhythm Tramps. Yeah, we're going to listen to that.

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Blues Bombshell. Kind of like the way she pronounces that. It's just not, it's not Bombshell. It's Bombshell. Blues Bombshell. Eliza Neal's Thunder in the House. Title of the CD. Speaking of which, the CD Woodbury Trio just happens to be his initials, you know. Call Me the Bulldog from a Bulldog. And it's on the Lightning in a Bottle. Distributor. Okay, Billy Thompson before that with Downsizing 2025. That was a pretty interesting song, kind of weaving in a whole lot of contemporary life. Certain types of life, I guess. Certain, I don't know, strata, certain, I don't know. It was just kind of interesting talking about downsizing. Teresa James and the Rhythm Tramps before that. And of course, we talked about Stacy Mitchart. We're going to play a little music from Mike Finnegan right now. And as you know, this was released posthumously. He died of liver cancer, but this was in the works and pulled together and finally released. And it's a pretty monumental work, really, because it carries with it a lot of history. And some of the people that are guesting on this CD include Stephen Stills, of all people, right? Oh, what a great guitar player he was, if you really remember how he could rock. Smokey Robinson, Joe Bonamassa, and Kelly Finnegan. Yeah. And, you know, Mike Finnegan also, he played, this is pretty cool, on Electric Ladyland, on the Jimi Hendrix Electric Lady. He was 22 years old when he played with Jimi Hendrix. Jimi Hendrix wasn't much older, I imagine. 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Let's listen to Mike Finnegan.

0: looking for you.
1: Oh, Buddy Guy, Buddy Guy, yeah. Where are you at, Buddy Guy? Featuring Christone Kingfish Ingram, who we heard from a little bit earlier in the program. And we had Kenny Wayne Shepherd and Bobby Rush, featuring Bobby Rush on that particular cut. Hey, baby, what are we going to do? And, Curtis Salgado before that, Nobody But You. And that's recorded live at the Triple Door in Seattle, Washington. And 2025, Galia Volt, before that, Insomnia, and Tommy Castro, A Fool for You, Danielle Nicole, Tab Benoit, before that, as we mentioned, and look at that, those four that we played, Galia Volt, Tommy Castro, Danielle Nicole, Tab Benoit, and that's just a few of the people that are going to be at the Gallivan Center at the Utah Blues Fest, Friday, June 12th, and Saturday, June 13th. So, keep that in mind. Don't make other plans. I'll see you there, right? Hey, Corey Mon is setting up in the live studio at KRCL, and probably going to be streaming live on the KRCL YouTube channel. Michelle invited them in for Night Train. 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And of course, remember that anything you missed, if you're not listening to this program right now, for instance, you could find it on demand on the app. Yeah, you could. All right, so we heard Buddy Guy. We're going to hear Terry Hank. We're going to hear Charlie Musselwhite and probably, I think, Tony Holiday, who will be doing the pre-fest party. And that's open to the public. There's no charge for that one. That's a free event, Thursday, June 11th at Marriott City Center Blues Lounge. Marriott City Center, and get in there and they'll direct you to the Blues Lounge at 7 p.m., on Thursday, June 11th. Tony Holiday, Laura Chavez, Mitch Woods, and others. All right, but for now, let's listen to Terry Hank.

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2: And that was Terry Hank on KRCL. As I mentioned just a moment ago, Corey Mon and band are setting up in our beautiful sound studio. Hopefully you've seen some of our incredible live streams or recordings of featured musicians, bands, soloists, all kinds of things going on in the studios at KRCL. And Michelle with Night Train is featuring live in studio Corey Mon and companions. So be sure to stay tuned, because that's going to happen at 10 o'clock. Michelle will fill you in exactly as to when they're going to be starting to play live. And and you'll also want to be watching it on our KRCL's YouTube channel. All right, let's go back to music. I've got Charlie Musselwhite and Tony Holiday lined up for Red, White, and Blues. My name is Mark, sitting in.

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Well, the dark.

0: Yeah, that was great. Too Broke, the name of that one. And that's off your brand new record that you're releasing this weekend at the show. Is that right?
1: Correct. Yes, it is.
0: Ollie, Ollie, Oxenfree.
1: That is the name. You got it.
0: And it's packed with some great songs. I've been listening to the singles you released.
1: Oh, thank you so much. We appreciate that.
0: Yeah.
1: We're happy with them. In fact, it's our 10th album and my favorite of the bunch by leaps and bounds.
2: So. It really shows off how extremely talented we are. So that's what's nice about this album.
3: Really, really good.
4: It's got good pictures on it.
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Oh, man. I love Captain Luke. His voice is described online like honey dripping on hot chocolate. That seems fitting. That's Luther Mayer, otherwise known as Captain Luke, doing that really beautiful song we heard him do. It was just a song called Waiter. Chris Thomas King before that with Sinking Feeling from the album Red Mud. Let's see, we heard Sweet Betty in there doing one that felt just right. Hopefully it felt right to you as well. That was the Coffee Drinking Blues. Yeah, good time for that song. Really beautiful voice from Sweet Betty. Sylvester Weaver in there with Guitar Rag. And Terry Leonino ripping it up on harmonica, starting out that set of music with Meet Me Where They Play the Blues. My name is Jordan. Just about got to roll out of here. I'm going to leave a little early, but I'm going to leave you with 25 solid minutes of music, of back porch style blues before Matt comes in. Magnanimous Matt, magnificent Matt, comes in at 7 o'clock. So stick around for that. And stick around for all the programming here at KRCL. Great stuff around the clock. So hope you have a wonderful Tuesday. I will catch you next Tuesday morning from 5 until 7 for more back porch blues ramble.

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2: Casey Jones was a brave engineer. When the quest went out on the road, his wife didn't want to go. He sent up there in the cab the day they made the raid. She felt that something might go wrong. She called him something like this.

wife's still crying. 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Casey, don't, please don't leave me here. Shortly after that, I heard him, his drive wheels jumping the railroad joint, something like this, he was gone. He run up on sheep, some sheep. Lord told him to get off the track, but he wouldn't get off, he had to stop his train. Made him sort of mad, too. I heard him when he's cutting down. He's blowing something like this for the sheep to get off the track. Got the sheep off the track, he had to stop and run them off. He come as cursing. Here's what he said. You know what he said? He's just like, he says,

You're tuned in to Tuesday Mornings here on KRCL with Matt Lovejoy, and I'm happy to be here. I hope you're having a fantastic morning so far. That was a great set of music right there. I'm all over the board genre-wise this morning, and that's just the way I like it. We just heard Bonnie Raitt with Gypsy and Me, Bob Dylan with Lovesick, one of his 90s songs. Gotta love that. Lady Ray with Hard Times before that. Coming up is the Salt Shakers, so stay tuned for that. I've got Violent Femmes first, and then we're going to hear the Shins as well. It's KRCL. Thanks for tuning in.

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1: 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Here's what's shaking for Tuesday, May 5th. If you're looking for some live tunes tonight, Drama Llama is performing over at the Urban Lounge in Salt Lake with special guests Graveyard Violet and Self Myth. 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Over in Draper tonight, a Cinco de Mayo festival is being held at Draper City Park from 6 to 8 p.m. No ticket is required to attend and all are welcome. And back in Salt Lake City, The Gateway is hosting a weekly, no-cost sunset yoga class for May's Mental Health Awareness Month. Tonight, a sound bath will be led by Jada starting at 7 p.m. and all are welcome to attend. For more information or to submit an event, visit the events page at krcl.org and listen for the Salt Shaker, your music, arts, and culture calendar, right here on KRCL.

0: And that was Baby Rose there with Weakness featuring Bad Bad Not Good. And then we also had Childish Gambino off of his Awaken My Love album with the classic. I say classic, it's not that old, but it's classic to me. Redbone, so good. Then we had Anjamile there with Like You Really Mean It when Devin Gafilian starting that set off for us with Hold On. And Hold On, Won't You? We have the Spinners coming up along with the Beatles, but first we're going to get into Joshua James and Queen of the City, KRCL.
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the classic, the Rubber Band Man. And then before that, we had the Beatles and I'm Looking Through You. And starting that set off for us was Joshua James here on Afternoons. And we're getting ready to go into the 2 o'clock hour. And we have the Abbott Brothers teaming up with Mike Patton for the group collaboration of Abbott Patton. And here's a new one from them. Here is Received here on KRCL.

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1: These aren't like abstract political ideals for us, but like this is us, and these are our communities. These are our students.
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1: We're really pushing for the U to declare that it's going to do, making that commitment that it won't voluntarily cooperate with ICE beyond its legal obligations, also to institute things like Know Your Rights policies for all faculty and students, to add immigration status into the anti-discrimination policies, and to utilize like emergency alert systems if ICE ever were to enter campus. And so Joint Resolution 10 was proposed by our student government, and that went through both the Senate and the Assembly. We've been working on our sanctuary campus campaign for about a year. Yeah. And so to finally see a bill like this get passed through our student government as well was really, really exciting. You know, we're going to kind of keep being a thorn in the Board of Trustees side. We're not going to just kind of let this fall to the wayside. We're really, really committed.
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